0: Charlie Crockett coming to play at the Ting Pavilion at a WNRN presented show on September 5th. We just heard Kentucky Too Long. Grateful Dead's from 102790 La Zenith, Paris, France. That was Ramble on Rose. And I also heard from the Beths. The new one is Till My Heart Stops. We got a short break, and we'll be back with a band from Richmond, Hot Spit.
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0: Starlight comes to us from Cannons. Before that, we heard from Jackson Phillips, who performs under the name Daywave. That was As You Are. John Batiste and Lucy Dacus is who started us off. Her latest is called Planting Tomatoes. We got a short break, and we'll hear next from Yumi Zuma.
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0: 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Good morning to everyone in Midlothian listening to WNRN on 88.5. I'm Bob Masalgo, and wherever you are today, thanks so much for joining us. I hope you enjoyed that track from Greg Allman as much as I did. Laid Back has always been one of my favorite albums, his debut solo album. And that tune, Midnight Rider, he's been quoted as saying that is the song he is most proud of. He had to get some help on the lyrics. He included roadie Robert Kim Payne to help him finish up the lyrics for that track. We'll hear from Greg Allman again on A Decade of Difference later on this hour. Before we get to it, though, we've got some artists coming to Red Wing Roots that we're going to hear from. We've also got a classic track from Bob Dylan, all ahead on WNRN. 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
0: Kat Clyde is a Canadian singer-songwriter. She's going to be playing at Red Wing Roots Music Festival starting June 19th in the Shenandoah Valley. This is from the new album Mud, Blood, Bone, Kat Clyde and Man's World on WNRN.

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WNRN presents Echo and the Bunnymen at the Norva in Norfolk this Thursday. 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

0: Missing Kid, that's Eller on WNRN. The Sugar Hollows, Commonwealth Music out of Richmond, Runaway End of the World. 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They'll be performing at Floyd Fest next month. An Old Crow Medicine Show with Molly Tuttle, Last American Waltz. The new album by Old Crow Medicine Show is out this Friday. And we got more than 20 Commonwealth artists that have been announced doing more than 20 Grateful Dead tunes in one night at the venue where Molly Tuttle did that in-studio session where she brought Ketch from Old Crow out as her special guest for a version of Fairy Tale of New York late last year. The Jefferson Center in Roanoke. The new date for Dead Air 5 is August 22nd. You can get tickets now at WNRN.org/deadair. And among the performers will be Tony Kam and the Funk All-Stars, Aaron McLeod, and John Robert, among many more. That's WNRN.org/deadair.
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0: Step Outside Cordovas. They're live at the Southern in Charlottesville August 11th and at Martin's Downtown in Roanoke August 15th. We heard Mackenzie Rourke in the Hot Pants, now known as just Hot Pants. You can learn more about them at hotpantsband.com. They won the Floyd Fest on the Rise competition a couple years ago, and that was from their album last year, Ghost of Rock and Roll. We heard Take My Money. They're out of Richmond, and we heard Joby Riccio, Love of the Song. She's through Charlottesville later this year at the Jefferson Theater, December 7th. All kinds of shows coming through the Commonwealth this year, especially of the WNRN Presents variety. 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We still got Lord Huron later this month in Richmond, Avett Brothers in September in Roanoke, and also Sierra Farrell in September in Charlottesville. 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We're on in Richmond at 88.5 and in Roanoke at 99.5 FM. 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
3: 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Jerry Garcia and Bob Weir tonight as Grateful Dead Week continues. On all of our features, tying into Grateful Dead connections in honor of WNRN's 30th anniversary, and the fun to be had starting Friday at 6 p.m., the long, strange trip begins with Mark and Edmond and friends. So now, Sing Out was a star-studded acoustic concert back in 1981 in Berkeley, featured some Bay Area folk heroes, was described by Wavy Gravy at the time as a mini Woodstock. Jerry Garcia and Bob Weir did a short set, including this version of Monkey and the Engineer on WNRN Live at 5.

Tiger Blood from the new Houndmouth record, Lordy, out July 10th. A live one from the Grateful Dead in this remastered 50th anniversary edition of Steal Your Face. The tune we heard tonight was Beat It On Down the Line. There's a couple Chuck Berry covers on there, too. I think we might play one of those later this week on Take Two at Two. And we started that set with Tom Misch, Slow Tonight. We are tying into Grateful Dead related material all this week, especially on our features in honor of WNRN's 30th anniversary and the impending big hunks of tunage that are going to kick off with Mark and Edmond starting Friday at 6 p.m. Steal Your Face actually captured the fabled Wall of Sound's final shows. It revolutionized live concert audio, but it was a pain to transport. Four semis, 21 crew members, it was 75 tons. So it took them a couple years during their hiatus. They learned how to streamline.

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2: 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I'm Stephen Kaleo. This is World Cafe. And I've got new music from Blondshell to start, following up her last album, If You Asked for a Picture. Here's a standalone single that I am intrigued by because the sound of this song pulls very hard from the 90s, sure, as is Blondshell's hallmark, but there's also a distinct aughts vibe with its glossy production. And I always appreciate a slinky beat. The song's called Heart Has to Work So Hard. 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

0: Noah Kahan wraps up this edition of World Cafe with the song Doors. It's from his latest album, The Great Divide. Thanks to our affiliates nationwide. You make this show possible, and we produce this program from WXPN at the University of Pennsylvania in Philadelphia. Until we meet again in sound and time, I'm Stephen Kaleo. This has been World Cafe from NPR.
1: 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And by the estate of Joan B. Kroc, whose bequest serves as an enduring investment in the future of public radio and seeks to help NPR produce programming that meets the highest standards of public service in journalism and cultural expression.
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